Hi, and thanks for joining me for today's episode of Rock's Rock Power with me, the Rock Power. For the next hour, I'm going to be doing a selection of rock power ballads for you to sing along to, and I know you will. And at some stage during the show, you'll probably get your lighters out as well. Although these days it's telephones, isn't it, with the lights on their mobiles. Anyway, that's what's going to happen for the next hour. Start off today's show from their album Escape was Journey and Open Arms. This from the album Bad Animals is Heart and Alone.

While those tracks were playing, my producer came in and said that I called myself Rock Power. He says, did you know you sort of said you're listening to Rock's Rock Power with Rock Power? I says, if I'd have known I'd said it, I wouldn't have said it. I am, of course, the Rockmeister. You know that, I know that, the producer knows that, the whole world knows that. But anyway, you just heard Four Non Blondes with What's Up. Before that, from the album Get a Grip, was Aerosmith, of course, and Crying Heart with Alone. And start off today's show, a little bit of Journey with Open Arms.

From his album American Fool, John Mellencamp and Hurt So Good brings us more or less the halfway stage of today's show. The show, of course, being Rock's Rock Power with me, the Rockmeister. See, I got it right that time because I now know who I have. I mentioned at the beginning of the show, with certain tracks you would have your mobile phones with the lights on held above your heads, and the Night Ranger and Sister Christian was one that I know for certain you definitely did. Before that, we had from the classic album Hysteria, the title track from Def Leppard, of course. This, a little bit of Lynyrd Skynyrd.

I must admit, I never thought I'd see the day where I'd play a Simon and Garfunkel song on a rock show. But the Disturbed did it justice with The Sound of Silence. Before that, the song that must be on every power ballad compilation CD ever produced. Alanna Miles and Black Velvet, and then Lynyrd Skynyrd with Simple Man. Looking at the time, I've only got around, I've got about 15 minutes left, so I reckon I can squeeze two more tracks in before it's time for me to bid my fond farewells. One of them is this one from Rush.

White Snake with Here I Go Again brings us to the end of today's show. The show, of course, being Rock Drop Power, an hour of classic power ballads. And before that, we had from the album Moving Pictures, Rush, of course, and Tom Sawyer. I'm going to finish off with a little bit of Great White and Save Your Love. But as always, thanks for listening. And please join me again, same time, same place, same channel, for another hour's worth of power ballads on Rock's Power. Bye for now.

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1: Esto es Labyrinth, featuring Emily Sandy, Bennett, You're Beautiful.

There's some unbelievable music that has come out of artists who are from LA. Did you know that? Like Los Angeles has put out so many bands and artists that I'm such a fan of, and I'd love to play you some music that I'm a fan of that's come from LA. Is that okay? This one came out in 1981, 8 years before I was born, and I love this song. It's called Bette Davis Eyes.

she's ferocious, and she knows just what it takes to make a pro blush. All the boys

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1: Taking you back to the music of the 1980s. 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
2: Hello there, welcome along. This is a blast from the 80s. My name is Gary. Thank you very much, as always, for joining us right here on your very favourite radio station. We, as always, have got some brilliant, brilliant tunes coming up for you from the 1980s. We've got your first song, which I've got to be honest with you, I don't remember ever hearing before. We've got the Lyrical Game, and if we've got time, as well as always, we'll give you some interesting facts about something from the 1980s as well. But to start things off, let's go back to 1983, and from the album Secret Messages, here are ELO and Rock and Roll is King.

Rock and roll is king right here on A Blast from the 80s. That was ELO, taken from the album Secret Messages. That particular single went through many changes during recording and at one point was going to be called Motor Factory, with a completely different set of lyrics. The single proved to be ELO's last UK top 20 hit single to date and was a top 40 hit as well in lots of other countries around the world. Its peak position, though, was number 4 in Ireland, Belgium, and also in the Netherlands as well. This is A Blast from the 80s. We've got your first song coming up for you very, very shortly indeed. We've got the lyrical game coming up for you as well, and some fantastic tunes from the 1980s, of course. Before we play your first song, we are going to go back to 1988, believe it or not, and some Yaz and the Plastic Population with, of course, The Only Way Is Up. But before that, we go back to 1986 and from the album Slippery When Wet, a fantastic tune from Bon Jovi, a regular here on A Blast of the 80s. This is, of course, Living on a Prayer. Air guitars at the ready.

0: song for Otis Clay in 1980. That was Yaz and the Plastic Population and their version of The Only Way Is Up. That particular single, their version anyway, was released in 1988 and was a massive, massive hit globally. It peaks at number one in Belgium, Denmark, Ireland, the Netherlands, Sweden, and also the UK as well. It was also a top 10 hit in Austria, Finland, France, Germany, Iceland, Norway, and also Switzerland as well. It was also a number one hit in New Zealand, number two hit in Australia, and it was also a number two hit as well in America on the Hot Dance Club Play chart as well. On the main Billboard Hot 100 though, only reached number 96, surprisingly. Before that, you heard from Bon Jovi and Living on a Prayer. That particular single was massive as well in 86 and also in 1987. It was a chart topper as well in the likes of Canada, New Zealand, Norway, and also America as well on the Billboard Hot 100. Everywhere else, it was a top 20 hit. Massive, massive tune. Brilliant, brilliant tune, and one you always features, I should say, on those 80s compilation albums as well. Hope you enjoyed that one, and I hope you did have some air guitaring as well. Right then, here on A Blast from the 80s, it's time for this.
1: Bowie, Queen, Madonna, Take That, Beyonce, or maybe Justin Bieber. This is your first song.
0: Yep, it is time then for your first song right here on A Blast from the 80s. And today's song choice comes from Jake. Thank you very much, Jake, for your first song. He says, hello, Gary. My first song I bought was back in 1986. It was by a Scottish band called Hipsway. Now, the reason why I bought this was I was actually supporting the band. My dad at the time knew one of the artists associated with this particular band, and they basically told us, please buy it so we could do well in the charts. This is something that I did, and I'm pretty certain the song did okay in the UK. It was a top 40 hit. That's the reason why I bought it. Pretty certain I've got it somewhere in storage. If you could play it again, it would be brilliant. Hopefully the band will be listening as well. Many thanks from Jake. So thank you very much, Jake. Thank you for buying the record back in 1986. Yes, it was a top 40 hit in the UK. In fact, it reached number 17 on the UK singles chart. I'll tell you more about it after we have heard it. Gotta be honest with you, can't remember this one, but here it is, your first song. This is Hipsway, and this is The Honey Thief.
2: The light of deep regret. Let me see what I don't get. The light of deep regret.

0: There we go, from 1986. That was Hips Way There and The Honey Thief. It was taken from the album Hips Way and was a top 20 hit in the UK, where it reached number 17 on that particular chart. It also reached number 20 in Ireland and also was a number 19 hit as well on the Billboard Hot 100. That was Jake's first single that he bought back in the 1980s. In case you're wondering, never heard that song before that I can think of anyway. But Hips Way were formed in 1984. They had a string of hits in the 1980s, from 84 to 89. And then again from 2016 until present, basically. Their biggest single is probably The Honey Thief. They also had hits as well called Your Love, Long White Car, Ask the Lord, and also The Broken Years as well. There we go. So thank you very much, Jake, then, for your first song that you bought back in the 1980s. Now, if you want your first song that you bought in the 1980s played out on a future show, then please do get in touch. There are a number of ways that you can do that, and here are those ways.
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0: Yeah, please do get in touch. I'd love to know what your first song was that you bought back in the 1980s. So get them in. Don't forget, you can also text us as well on 07398298773. Okay, you can use WhatsApp, because if you've got WhatsApp, it'll probably be completely and utterly free. There we are. So get your first songs in, and we could be playing them right here on the show. Right, still to come for you today, we have got some Altered Images. Yeah, I Could Be Happy coming up for you very, very shortly indeed. And we've also got some other top tunes as well from the 1980s, including Echo and the Bunnymen and The Cutter. That's coming up for you very, very shortly indeed. But before all of that, we are going to go back to 1982. And here is Shalamar with There It Is.

we go, Altered Images there, and I Could Be Happy, released in December of 1981. It charted in that, well, the end of that year, of course, and in 1982 as well. It was a number 4 hit in New Zealand. It got to number 7 in the UK, number 30 in Australia, number 13 in Ireland, and in America, it reached number 45 on the Dance Club Songs chart. Of course, Altered Images was fronted by Claire Grogan, and Claire Grogan actually appeared in the film, the brilliant, brilliant film, Gregory's Girl, which was also released in 1980. Now you're thinking, why am I talking about this? I've got to be honest with you, I have no idea at all. The film cost just over £200,000 to actually make, but generated over £25 million in the box office, although the Scottish accents were dubbed for American release. It was a big film back in the early 1980s, and there's also a Gregory's Girl 2 in 1999. If you've never watched the original, watch it. It is a particularly good film, has to be said. Very early 80s, very kind of thing, if you see what I mean. But it did very well, as I said, in the early 1980s. Speaking of 1980s and things we used to watch, do you remember the theme to this particular, well, this is the theme to this particular TV show?

0: Either 80 episodes or 79 episodes, depends on where you get your information from. So we'll go with 80. Of course, it starred Jean-Michel Vincent as Stringfellow Hawk in seasons 1, 2 and also 3 as well. Though in season 4, it was actually Sergeant John Hawk who took over the piloting of the helicopter, and he was played by Barry Van Dyke. Yes, Dick Van Dyke's son, second son, if I remember rightly. Also, as well, Ernest Burgoyne, Alex Cord, and also Deborah Pratt as well were also involved in the TV show as well. So there we go. So some interesting facts then about this particular TV show that might interest you. Well, Airwolf changed in season 2. Season 1 of the series featured lots of espionage set in international fields, basically, with Hawk and Dom often at odds with the firm, which is basically based on the CIA. Season 2 brought more family-friendly action as they tried to expand the show's appeal to, or with simpler stories, to a more all-round kind of viewer. And it worked, because younger viewers were tuning in, and that's the reason why it stayed for a second and also a third series. But when it got to season 4, it kind of started to drain away a little bit. And kind of diminished. In 1985, Jean-Michel Vincent's stunt double died during production when an Airwolf flying sequence went awry. The 22-year-old Reed Rondell was burned when the helicopter he was riding in crashed 25 miles north of Los Angeles. Stunt pilot Scott Maher was rescued by Airwolf second unit director David Jones. Rondell was a third-generation stunt performer, and the episode he was filming in was dedicated to him as well. Jean-Michel Vincent retired in 2002, and of course, Airwolf lives on. You can get novels, there's of course DVDs, and also lots of still brilliant merchandise out there as well. You can find it, of course, on, well, you know, where you find it, where you find all your toys and things like that from the 1980s. Lots of great. I wish I kept my 18 toys. I really do. Anyway, that was, of course, the TV show Airwolf. Right then, here on A Blast from the 80s, it's time to test your musical lyrical knowledge of this particular decade. Time for this.
1: What is it? Who is it? This is the Lyrical Game.
0: Yep, so it is time then for today's Lyrical Game, where I read out to you the first four lines from a popular song from the 1980s, give you some clues, and all you've got to do is guess what the song is, simple as that. And I'm going to say today, I'm not going to give you very many clues. In fact, the only clue I am going to give you, this song was released in 1984, because my computer-generated pickout system for songs has kind of done a whoopsie today, because I think this is so easy. Of course, it's only easy if you know it, but I think it's very easy today. So here are your lyrics. I only knew you for a while. I never saw your smile till it was time to go. Time to go away. So, what is today's Blast of the 80s Lyrical Game song? Do you know? Do you think you know? Do you not have a Scooby-Doo? Or do you already think to yourself, I've nailed it 100% correct? Well, have a chat amongst your friends and family, work colleagues, people on the bus, plane, etc., etc., and have a go. You never know. You might be right or wrong, but good luck on your guesses. As I said, I think it's easy. I knew what it was from the lyrics, even though I got the answer in front of me anyway. That's how easy it is today. But anyway, good luck to you all.

0: There we go. That was The Cutter there by Echo and the Bunnymen, released in 1983 from the album Porcupine. That particular single was a top 30 hit in Ireland, New Zealand, and also the UK as well. Right then. Great tune. Right then, here on A Blast from the 80s. Once again, it's time to test your musical lyrical knowledge of this particular decade. It's time for this.
1: What is it? Who is it? This is the Lyrical Game.
0: So earlier on today then, I read out the following four lines from a single, the first four lines from a single as well. I only knew you for a while. I never saw your smile till it was time to go. Time to go away. So I gave you the clue, the only clue, that it was a song released in 1984. And that's it. That's all I'm giving you today. So do you know what it is? Do you think you know what it is? Or do you not have a Scooby-Doo? Time to put you out of your misery. I think it's easy today. I know because I've got the answer in front of me, but even from the lyrics as well, I would have known what this song is. But anyway, it's not what I know. It's what you know, wherever you are today. Anyway, let's put you out of your misery. Here is today's Blast from the 80s Lyrical Game Song.

0: Philip Oakley then, and Giorgio Moroder together in Electric Dreams, from the soundtrack to the film Electric Dreams as well. It was taken from the album Philip Oakley and Giorgio Moroder as well, which was released in 1985. Now that is one of my all-time favourite tunes of the 1980s, in fact of all time as well, got to be said. Reached number 3 in Ireland, number 3 in the UK as well. It should have gone to number 1 if I'm honest with you. It was also a number 5 hit as well in Australia and reached the top 40 everywhere else where it was released on a chart as well. It is, as I said, an absolutely fantastic tune. It was taken, as I mentioned, from the film Electric Dreams, which was, unfortunately, a bit of a flop. Anyway, how did you get on? Did you get it right? Well done if you did. Commiserations if you got it wrong. We, of course, will do that again next time, right here on A Blast from the 80s. And unfortunately, we come to the end of today's show. But as always, thank you very much indeed for tuning in today. It's been a pleasure to have your company, as always. If you want to let me know about your first song that you bought in this particular decade, please, please do get in touch. Okay, we need some as well. Okay, we are running a little bit short. So let me know what your first song is. It doesn't matter if it wasn't a top 40 hit, as long as it's your first song and it was released, of course, in the 1980s and clean, etc., etc. And of course, as long as we got it here on the playlist as well. Okay, so get those songs in, and this is how you do it.
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0: Yeah, please do get in touch for your first song or anything else to do with the 1980s. You can also text us as well, 073 982 98 773. Please do get in touch. Right, we'll be back very, very soon with some more fantastic tunes from the 1980s, your first songs, and also the lyrical game as well. But to leave you for today, we are going to go back to 1983 and taken from the album Dawn Patrol. Here are the brilliant American hard rockers Night Ranger. This is Sing Me Away. Catch you later.

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2: Canal

Welcome, everyone, to another hour of musical memories here on I Love the 70s. That was Rod Stewart and Maggie May from the album Every Picture Tells a Story. Hello, welcome to the show. All the usual features on today's programme. We'll have our 70s superstar after the next song. We'll also be playing our 70s long song, and we will round off things as we always do at the end of the hour with our wonderful 70s showstopper. So taking us up to today's 70s superstar, it's Jerry Rafferty.

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